We've got to know. Are you more of a Blanche, a Rose, a Dorothy, or a Sophia? While you think about it, we just want to say thank you for being a friend. Classic Hits 93.3 WBZD.

0: Classic Hits 93.3 WBZD with The Cure. Keith Kitchen here on this Thursday evening. Coming up in just about a half an hour, we'll open the vaults and pull out a piece of lost jewelry. And seeing that we are in the last weeks of my tenure here at WBZD, as I'm getting ready to retire on June 12th, every piece of lost jewelry from here till that fateful last night is going to be one of my favorite pieces of lost jewelry. So stick around so you can hear what we'll dig out of the vaults tonight. What's the weather looking like for tomorrow and for the Memorial Day weekend? Damp. We'll fill you next with Valley Weather.
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1: weather. From the 90s to the 60s, cooler air has now taken hold for our holiday weekend. Hey, it's meteorologist Jeremy Lawan with your Central Pennsylvania forecast from WNEP-TV. That strong cold front swept through the northeast yesterday, and it's now stalling out towards our south. That's why several showers were present this morning through the southern tier, and clouds have remained all day. Now, that cold front has turned stationary, and it will continue to remain just towards our south. So clouds will continue to remain over the area all the way through the weekend because of the proximity of the front. Friday will be gray, with showers entering from the southwest later on in the evening. Then the showers continue throughout your entire day on Saturday with downpours embedded. And then we'll have those scattered showers remaining for your Sunday, too. Clouds will hang on both Saturday and Sunday, and highs will be 5 to 15 degrees below average. For Memorial Day, at least it's a little warmer, but it'll be cloudy with a chance for scattered showers once again as that front finally exits. Temperatures will be near 70 degrees. There could be a partial clearing on the holiday. I have my fingers crossed, but right now it doesn't look like the best holiday celebration day. Temperatures warm up and sunshine returns midweek next week. I hope you have a great rest of your week. 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

0: Classic Hits 93.3 WBZD, Paul McCartney and Wings with Silly Love Songs. Can't wait. 1 week from tomorrow, Paul's next studio album, The Boys in Dungeon Lane, will be released. I can't wait to hear it. I've heard a couple of the tracks. It sounds amazing. 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
3: Hi, this is Stephen Youngkin, Williamsport Bureau of Fire's fire inspector and representative of Safe Kids. And today I'm here with my son, Killian.
4: Hello.
3: You gotta speak up because it's like...
4: Hello.
3: No, not like that.
4: It's not my fault.
3: It is your fault.
4: Okay.
3: All right, Killian, what are some ways that kids can be safe while riding a scooter?
4: Don't try to fall, obviously.
3: Okay.
4: Wear bright clothes so then drivers can see you and not run into you.
3: I like that. Okay, what else?
4: Stop at stop signs and stop lights.
3: And red lights.
4: Oh. Okay, we need to restart.
3: Okay.
4: Stop at stop signs and stop at red lights. Look both ways so then a driver doesn't run into you.
3: Yeah, we don't want to get hit by cars, do we?
4: No.
5: Wear a helmet and protective pads. It protects your brain and your bones.
3: I like it. That has been Killian and Daddy, representative of Safe Kids. Thank you very much.
4: Bye.

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3: 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We found a piece of lost jewelry.

0: That's Bachman Turner Overdrive and Roll On Down the Highway. Song they took to number 14 during the early days of 1975. Spent 11 weeks in Billboard's Hot 100. One of a dozen songs that BTO placed in the Hot 100 between 1973 and 1979. Including one number one, which incidentally was their one and only gold record. A hard rock band from Vancouver, British Columbia, Canada. Bachman Turner Overdrive, Roll On Down the Highway. 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

0: Classic Hits 93.3 WBCD with a flock of seagulls. Coming up this Sunday evening, it's the longest NASCAR race of the year, the Coca-Cola 600 from Charlotte Motor Speedway. Coverage of this race will get underway at 5 p.m. Green Flag Racing just after 6. And you'll be able to catch this race as well as all the races throughout the season on our sister station, the Twin Valley Stock Network, available on numerous platforms, including AM 1340 and 101.7 FM here in the Williamsport area. 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
8: From the 90s to the 60s, cooler air has now taken hold for our holiday weekend. Hey, it's meteorologist Jeremy Lawan with your Central Pennsylvania forecast from WNEP-TV. That strong cold front swept through the northeast yesterday, and it's now stalling out towards our south. That's why several showers were present this morning through the southern tier, and clouds have remained all day. Now, that cold front has turned stationary, and it will continue to remain just towards our south. So clouds will continue to remain over the area all the way through the weekend because of the proximity of the front. Friday will be gray, with showers entering from the southwest later on in the evening. Then the showers continue throughout your entire day on Saturday with downpours embedded. And then we'll have those scattered showers remaining for your Sunday, too. Clouds will hang on both Saturday and Sunday, and highs will be 5 to 15 degrees below average. For Memorial Day, at least it's a little warmer, but it'll be cloudy with a chance for scattered showers once again as that front finally exits. Temperatures will be near 70 degrees. There could be a partial clearing on the holiday. I have my fingers crossed, but right now it doesn't look like the best holiday celebration day. Temperatures warm up and sunshine returns midweek next week. I hope you have a great rest of your week.
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Hey, congratulations. 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

0: 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Researchers say people can age at very different speeds, even if they're the exact same age. The big difference is between chronological age, how many birthdays you've had, and biological age, how old your body actually seems. The article points to a long-term study of nearly 1,000 people all around 38 years old. Researchers looked at things like blood pressure, cholesterol, metabolism, organ function, and dental health to measure how quickly their bodies were aging. The results showed some people were biologically much older than their real age, while others were aging much more slowly. Most people aged about one biological year for every year, but some were aging up to three times faster. Researchers also found that people who looked older on the outside often were aging faster internally, too. The study suggests lifestyle, stress, health habits, and overall physical condition can speed up or slow down the aging process. Take me. I am 144 years old, and I don't feel a day over 65. Really? Van Halen coming up next. 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
2: Way back in prehistoric times, there were great big dinosaurs. And little bitty dinosaurs. Big leather birds. And a whole bunch of little creatures whose names are now a lot bigger than they were. And there was man. Not like you and me, but stupid-looking, hunched-over fellows still trying to get the hang of their opposing thumb.
3: Ugh. Morph.
2: Now, these super intellects could tell that these big dinosaurs were vegetarians and wouldn't be the least bit interested in eating a man. At least, most of them wouldn't.
3: Ugh, bummer.
2: So man decided to use them for transportation, but it had its drawbacks. They weren't very fast. And would more than occasionally sit on their passengers.
3: Uh-oh.
2: After the big freeze, Henry Wham I discovered that the old beast had turned themselves into a volatile composition that could itself be turned into gasoline. Pumping that composition out of its subterranean hiding place became a standard practice. And that's where Henry got the name for his filling stations, which he called Whamco's Substandard Service, and charged big bucks at that. But he still didn't have the hang of his opposing thumb.
3: Ugh.
2: Just a thought for you to remember the next time you throw out your hard-earned cash to fill the beast that you ride along the Whamco way.
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0: Once again, it's 93.3 WBZD with Michael Jackson, Keith Kitchen here on this Thursday evening. The annual Cutters 5K is coming up real soon on Saturday, June 6th at Journey Bank Ballpark at historic Bowman Field. Now, it's going to kick off at 9 a.m. outside the main gate. It will finish inside the stadium. The proceeds, they'll benefit Hope Enterprises and the Hope Foundation, supporting important programs right here in our community. There will be awards for the top three male and female runners in eight age groups, plus top three overall walkers. 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
7: weather. From the 90s to the 60s, cooler air has now taken hold for our holiday weekend. Hey, it's meteorologist Jeremy Lawan with your Central Pennsylvania forecast from WNEP-TV. That strong cold front swept through the northeast yesterday, and it's now stalling out towards our south. That's why several showers were present this morning through the southern tier, and clouds have remained all day. Now, that cold front has turned stationary, and it will continue to remain just towards our south. So clouds will continue to remain over the area all the way through the weekend because of the proximity of the front. Friday will be gray, with showers entering from the southwest later on in the evening. Then the showers continue throughout your entire day on Saturday with downpours embedded. And then we'll have those scattered showers remaining for your Sunday, too. Clouds will hang on both Saturday and Sunday, and highs will be 5 to 15 degrees below average. For Memorial Day, at least it's a little warmer, but it'll be cloudy with a chance for scattered showers once again as that front finally exits. Temperatures will be near 70 degrees. There could be a partial clearing on the holiday. I have my fingers crossed, but right now it doesn't look like the best holiday celebration day. Temperatures warm up and sunshine returns midweek next week. I hope you have a great rest of your week.

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0: 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An Indiana man was arrested after conservation officers say they found him dancing in the middle of a roadway while holding a rare eastern box turtle. When officers stopped him, they allegedly found meth and drug paraphernalia. Shocker. The turtle is a protected species in Indiana and can't legally be taken from the wild because its population is declining. Officers released the unharmed turtle back near where it was found while the man was taken to jail on drug charges. Yeah, I got nothing. Really, I don't. 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

0: 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Keith Kitchen here on this Thursday night. When you're ready to wrap up the weekend, wrap it up with Rewind with Gary Bryan. 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
2: Jake here. How's your Thursday going? Tomorrow, we kick off the long Memorial Day weekend, and I've got a great show lined up to help us get there. We'll have awesome music all morning long, another chance to win with Name That Number One, plus more opportunities to qualify in the Spot Supply and Spring Spectacular giveaway. We'll also talk about which generation has surprisingly jumped on the TikTok bandwagon. And trust me, it may not be the one you're thinking of. Plus, we'll take a look at just how many calories are coming from the ultra-processed foods we Americans are eating these days. Freddie will have the local news that matters to you, and as always, I'll keep you plugged in with more local information than any other morning show in town. 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
11: From the 90s to the 60s, cooler air has now taken hold for our holiday weekend. Hey, it's meteorologist Jeremy Lawan with your Central Pennsylvania forecast from WNEP-TV. That strong cold front swept through the Northeast yesterday, and it's now stalling out towards our south. That's why several showers were present this morning through the southern tier, and clouds have remained all day. Now, that cold front has turned stationary, and it will continue to remain just towards our south. So clouds will continue to remain over the area all the way through the weekend because of the proximity of the front. Friday will be gray, with showers entering from the southwest later on in the evening. Then the showers continue throughout your entire day on Saturday with downpours embedded. And then we'll have those scattered showers remaining for your Sunday too. Clouds will hang on both Saturday and Sunday, and highs will be 5 to 15 degrees below average. For Memorial Day, at least it's a little warmer, but it'll be cloudy with a chance for scattered showers once again as that front finally exits. Temperatures will be near 70 degrees. There could be a partial clearing on the holiday. I have my fingers crossed, but right now it doesn't look like the best holiday celebration day. Temperatures warm up and sunshine returns midweek next week. I hope you have a great rest of your week. 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

0: 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Quinta Brunson will be developing and starring in a Betty Boop film, the first to star the character since the 1930s. The film will trace the origin and evolution of Betty Boop through the perspective of her creator, Max Fleischer. Interesting. All I can say is, boop-boop-be-doo. That does it for me. Don't forget to start your day off tomorrow with Jake anytime after 5 a.m. And I'll catch you back here tomorrow night anytime after 7 as we kick off a brand new weekend at Classic Hits 93.3 WBZD. Stay safe, stay healthy, my friend. This is Kay. I'm coming home.
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4: Weather. Your AccuWeather forecast. Tonight, expect mostly cloudy skies with a low of 48. Tomorrow will also be mostly cloudy, reaching a high of 67. Tomorrow night, anticipate cloudy conditions with occasional rain and drizzle developing late and a low of 49. Moving into Saturday, temperatures will drop, bringing cooler weather with rain showers and a high of 52. Sunday will remain cloudy and cool with a few showers expected and a high of 61. By Monday, the skies will stay cloudy, temperatures will rise, and there is a chance of a couple of showers with a high of 71. For AccuWeather, I'm meteorologist Jason Catarina. 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
6: Your AccuWeather forecast. Tonight, expect mostly cloudy skies with a low of 48. Tomorrow will also be mostly cloudy, reaching a high of 67. Tomorrow night, anticipate cloudy conditions with occasional rain and drizzle developing late and a low of 49. Moving into Saturday, temperatures will drop, bringing cooler weather with rain showers and a high of 52. Sunday will remain cloudy and cool with a few showers expected and a high of 61. By Monday, the skies will stay cloudy, temperatures will rise, and there is a chance of a couple of showers with a high of 71. For AccuWeather, I'm meteorologist Jason Caterina.

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You cried with these songs after your first breakup. 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
6: Hello.
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6: Bye.
8: Your AccuWeather forecast. Tonight, expect mostly cloudy skies with a low of 48. Tomorrow will also be mostly cloudy, reaching a high of 67. Tomorrow night, anticipate cloudy conditions with occasional rain and drizzle developing late and a low of 49. Moving into Saturday, temperatures will drop, bringing cooler weather with rain showers and a high of 52. Sunday will remain cloudy and cool with a few showers expected and a high of 61. By Monday, the skies will stay cloudy, temperatures will rise, and there is a chance of a couple of showers with a high of 71. For AccuWeather, I'm meteorologist Jason Catarina.
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9: Valley Weather. Your AccuWeather forecast. Tonight, expect mostly cloudy skies with a low of 48. Tomorrow will also be mostly cloudy, reaching a high of 67. Tomorrow night, anticipate cloudy conditions with occasional rain and drizzle developing late and a low of 49. Moving into Saturday, temperatures will drop, bringing cooler weather with rain showers and a high of 52. Sunday will remain cloudy and cool with a few showers expected and a high of 61. By Monday, the skies will stay cloudy, temperatures will rise, and there is a chance of a couple of showers with a high of 71. For AccuWeather, I'm meteorologist Jason Caterina. WP.

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4: weather. Your AccuWeather forecast. Tonight, expect mostly cloudy skies with a low of 48. Tomorrow will also be mostly cloudy, reaching a high of 67. Tomorrow night, anticipate cloudy conditions with occasional rain and drizzle developing late and a low of 49. Moving into Saturday, temperatures will drop, bringing cooler weather with rain showers and a high of 52. Sunday will remain cloudy and cool with a few showers expected and a high of 61. By Monday, the skies will stay cloudy, temperatures will rise, and there is a chance of a couple of showers with a high of 71. For AccuWeather, I'm meteorologist Jason Catarino.

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Day weekend, Jake here, Classic Hits 93.3, and thank you for waking up with me. I hope you stick around this morning as I've got a great show planned for you. The best music of the 70s, 80s, and early 90s is on the way, along with more chances to qualify in the Spots Appliance Spring Spectacular Giveaway. A shot at winning with Name That Number 1 at 7:25, along with the most local info than any other morning show in town.

0: Good Friday morning, and we are just about to kick off the long Memorial Day weekend. Jake here with you, Classic Hits, 93.3, 20 minutes after 5 o'clock. Partly cloudy, 47. Going to see more clouds than sunshine today with an afternoon high of around 65. Thank you for starting your day with me. Hopefully you can stick around because I've got a busy and fun morning lined up just for you. Coming up, of course, more of the greatest hits from the 70s, 80s, early 90s to help get your holiday weekend started right. 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
7: Your AccuWeather forecast. Tonight, expect mostly cloudy skies with a low of 48. Tomorrow will also be mostly cloudy, reaching a high of 67. Tomorrow night, anticipate cloudy conditions with occasional rain and drizzle developing late and a low of 49. Moving into Saturday, temperatures will drop, bringing cooler weather with rain showers and a high of 52. Sunday will remain cloudy and cool with a few showers expected and a high of 61. By Monday, the skies will stay cloudy, temperatures will rise, and there is a chance of a couple of showers with a high of 71. For AccuWeather, I'm meteorologist Jason Catarina.

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0: at 5:37. We've got partly cloudy skies and 45 degrees. Classic hits, 93.3. What's happening? The spring rummage sale coming to Christ Episcopal Church at 426 Mulberry Street in Williamsport. 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And don't miss the homemade baked goods table. 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St. John's United Methodist Church in Dewart, they're hosting a drive-through chicken barbecue. 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

0: 93.3 at 5:47 as the Memorial Day weekend approaches. We hope you enjoy the extra time with family, friends, and the unofficial start of summer. 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You'll hear from Kelly and I throughout the early part of the day, but from all of us at Classic Hits 93.3, have a safe Memorial Day weekend, and thank you for spending a part of it right here with us. We've got 46 degrees under partly sunny skies, and it's time for Water Cooler Audio, the hottest trending sound bites on the planet.
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4: This show has been a joy for us to do for you. In fact, we call this show the Joy Machine, all right? Lewis stole it from us, and we are currently in litigation right now. You better lawyer up, buddy. We call the Joy Machine because to do this many shows, it has to be a machine.
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3: NASCAR legend Kyle Busch passes away at age 41, following a career that earned him so many trophies that he ran out of room for them.
6: We've gotten our fair share of trophy cases that we've gone through, and every time we build a new one, we fill it up, so it's a good problem to have, and it's been fun. 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
3: Pedro Pascal says The Mandalorian and Grogu takes inspiration from tons of classic movies.
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Memorial Day weekend. Jake here, Classic Hits 93.3. And, well, I'm glad you're spending a part of your morning with me. We've got a packed show coming up this morning. Your favorite hits from the 70s, 80s, and early 90s. Another opportunity to get qualified for the Spot Supply and Spring Spectacular Giveaway. And your chance to win with Name That Number One at 7:25. Freddie Hammer, she'll keep you updated with the local news and information that matters most right here in our community. Coming up next. We'll be right back.

0: Minutes after 6 o'clock in morning, Classic Hits 93.3. We've got partly cloudy skies and 48 degrees, partly sunny to cloudy today, 65 for a high as we get ready to head into the long Memorial Day weekend. Good morning to you, Freddie.
1: Morning, Jake.
0: How you doing?
1: Good. How about you?
0: I'm doing okay. I posted a picture. It's another proud Poppy moment.
1: Oh, good.
0: Posted a picture up on our Facebook page this morning. My grandson, Ryan, his baseball team, he's been playing ball, and his baseball team won, took first place in their league, and they got these rings. They're like Super Bowl rings.
1: Oh my gosh.
0: It's like the size of his fist. The thing is huge.
1: How long is it going to stay on that finger? You know, it's going to grow out of it soon.
0: Well, I don't think it's fit for his finger. I think it's too big.
1: It's huge. Wear it as an adult.
0: Yeah, he'll be able to wear it as an adult. So I posted a picture. He's sporting a ring.
1: How cute.
0: Proud Poppy moment.
1: Pitching for that?
0: He didn't pitch for that particular game. But I mean, he has pitched, but he's not their starting pitcher or anything like that. But yeah, he plays all over. He plays first base, third base. He plays out left
1: field.
0: Which
1: is the right thing to do at that age.
0: Yeah, absolutely. Get him around the bases and learn them all. But yeah, they got all the entire team. They got these giant rings. Well, let me put it to you this way: for those of you who got the replica Williamsport Cross Cutter Championship rings, they're that big.
1: Oh my gosh.
0: A proud moment, but they still got another game. They're going to play a championship game, hopefully tomorrow. Weather-wise, they're in Tennessee, and they're getting a lot of the same kind of wet weather we're getting.
1: Okay, so one big storm system.
0: Yeah, so hopefully the game, not tomorrow, tonight, so hopefully the game gets played. We'll
1: see.
0: I'll be watching.
1: Ryan?
0: Yeah, Ryan.
1: Good luck, Ryan.
0: Here we go into that, like I said, long Memorial Day weekend. Weather-wise, it looks like it's forget tomorrow.
1: Right.
0: It's a washout.
1: Indoor activities
0: tomorrow. What do you got coming up for us in the news?
1: Well, a Muncie Township supervisor, Jake, has now been held in contempt of court over the signing of documents. And a Northern PA Route 6 Alliance is inviting leaders to an educational workshop this fall. We'll check that. 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
2: I'm Chris DeMeo. NASCAR legend Kyle Busch, a two-time Cup Series champion, is dead at 41.
3: It was announced earlier Thursday that Busch was hospitalized as a result of severe illness. He pulled out of this weekend's Coca-Cola 600 from Charlotte, which was going to be the first time in more than a decade that Busch missed a Cup Series race.
2: Fox's Jay Berman, Busch was nicknamed Rowdy due to his fierce competitiveness. A new Fox News poll finds voters believe fraud in federal social programs is rampant.
4: More than 7 out of 10 people think welfare and social service program fraud in the U.S. is a common occurrence. How should that be dealt with? More than half of respondents, 56%, say the priority should be on ensuring benefits are available, while 43% say emphasis should be on preventing fraud.
2: Fox's Granola Scott. 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
1: Good morning, I'm Freddie Hammer with this 93.3 WBZD News Update. A Lycoming County judge has held Muncie Township Supervisor Chair Terry Lockley in contempt after she again refused to sign documents tied to the proposed Bass Pro development at the former Lycoming Mall site. According to the Sun-Gazette, President Judge Eric Linhart ordered Lockley to pay $500 a day until she signs the land consolidation plans requested by developer Famvest. Township Vice Chair Denise Artley signed the documents during Thursday's hearing. Developers and business leaders say Bass Pro remains committed to the project despite ongoing delays. Mount Carmel Borough Council has approved an agreement allowing its police department to work with ICE under the federal 287G Task Force program. Police Chief Tom Hornung says officers would receive training and only assist with immigration enforcement during routine police duties, not actively seek out detainees. Two council members voted against the agreement over financial concerns. Council also hired Patrolman Jason Masser as a full-time officer, keeping the department staffed at 8 officers. The Pennsylvania Public Utility Commission is warning consumers to prepare for potentially higher electric bills this summer. Beginning June 1st, many utilities across the state will raise their price to compare rates for customers who do not use a competitive supplier. Officials say hotter temperatures and increased air conditioning use could drive bills even higher during heat waves. The PUC is encouraging customers to explore payment plans, assistance programs, and energy-saving options before summer demand increases. And the PA Route 6 Alliance is inviting communities and organizations across northern Pennsylvania to Countersport this September for its 2026 educational workshop and annual meeting. The three-day event features tourism and economic development speakers, guided tours, bike rides, and the annual Do 6 Award ceremony honoring projects along the Route 6 Heritage Corridor. Organizers say the event will focus on revitalization, planning, and strengthening communities across the 11-county region. And checking WBZD Sports, PIAA High School Baseball yesterday, Southern Columbia over Muncie 11-2, Central Mountain beat Chickalimmy 13-2, and Montoursville over Athens 9-3. PIAA High School Softball, Mifflinburg over Hughesville 9-6, Warrior Run beat Montoursville 5-4, Williamsport over Wilkes-Barre 10-0, Montgomery beat Bucktail 8-2, and Northwest Area over Wyalusing 3-0. Valley
5: weather. Hi, folks, and good Friday. Snedeker here from WNEP-TV today. Partly sunny to cloudy, 65 degrees. It should stay dry through at least maybe 8, 9, 10 tonight. Tomorrow, an all-day rain. Just going to be in the 40s and low 50s all day with a steady east wind. Sunday, showers will linger, but I think the afternoon looks mainly dry. Just a passing shower and maybe even some breaks of sun. That would be nice. So make it a good weekend. It is up to you.
0: All right, Joe, thank you much. 614, we've got partly cloudy skies. Oh, excuse me, 48 degrees. The South Williamsport Lions Club hosting their chicken barbecue on May 30th from 11 a.m. until 4. That'll be at the South Williamsport Community Park. The dinner will include chicken, baked potato, roll, and dessert. There will also be

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7: 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Friday, May 22nd, day 142, 223 left in the year. Today, National Vanilla Pudding Day. It's World Goth Day, National Solitaire Day. Buy a Musical Instrument Day. It's Pac-Man Birthday, National Psychopath Day, and National Boss Babes Day. Three more days until we officially hit Memorial Day. And the lottery for the weekend, tonight's Mega Millions, worth $296 million. And the Powerball tomorrow night's worth $131 million.
8: And now we open the book on this date in history.
7: It was on this date in 1872 that President Ulysses S. Grant signed the Amnesty Act, restoring civil rights to the citizens of the South after the Civil War. In 1939, Adolf Hitler and Benito Mussolini signed a Pact of Steel, committing Germany and Italy to a military alliance. In 1947, the Truman Doctrine was approved by Congress, giving military and economic aid to Greece and Turkey in an effort to contain communism. We move ahead to the year 1964. U.S. President Lyndon B. Johnson announced the goals of his Great Society social reforms to bring an end to poverty and racial injustice in America. Sticky Fingers by the Rolling Stones hit number one on the album chart, where it would stay for 4 weeks on this date in 1971. In 1972, Richard Nixon became the first U.S. president to visit the Soviet Union. In 1976, the number one song in the charts, Silly Love Songs by Wings, where it would spend a total of 5 weeks. In 1992, Johnny Carson stepped down as host of The Tonight Show, starring Johnny Carson, with a final show that featured flashbacks from his nearly 30 years on the late night program. A federal judge ruled that members of the Secret Service could be required to testify before a grand jury investigating President Bill Clinton's relationship with Monica Lewinsky on this date in 1998. In 2001, actor Whitman Mayo, you might not know the name, but I bet you know the character, Grady from TV's Sanford and Sons. He passed away at the age of 70. And in 2012, Philip Phillips was crowned the 11th winner of American Idol. It happened on this date in history.
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0: 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We've got cloudy skies and 48 degrees. Going to be partly sunny to cloudy today with an afternoon high reaching 65.
1: 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The racing world is stunned by the death of 41-year-old NASCAR legend Kyle Busch. He passed away Thursday of a sudden and undisclosed illness. A Lycoming County jury has convicted a South Williamsport man of indecent assault involving an 11-year-old girl. Prosecutors say video shown in court captured 27-year-old Robert Briggs touching the sleeping child, with investigators identifying him through a distinctive tattoo that was visible in the footage. Briggs was found guilty of indecent assault of a child and indecent assault of an unconscious person, but jurors did not convict him on the more serious charge of recording a sex act involving a minor. He remains jailed pending sentencing in August. State police say the death of a Montour County woman found in a pond near Danville has been ruled accidental. Troopers were called Saturday to Roberts Lane, where 73-year-old Darlene Swope was discovered floating in a pond between Danville Suites and I-80. Investigators believe she had been in the water for several days. Police say no injuries were found, and the death is not being considered suspicious. Authorities have since contacted a family member after earlier asking the public for help. Snyder County officials say a $155,000 emergency mobile command center has suffered major water damage before ever being used. Commissioners in Selins Grove say the condensation inside the custom-built 46-foot vehicle ruined electrical components after the unit sat unused for months. Repairs are expected to cost more than $34,000. County leaders plan to discuss the issue during a special meeting coming up on Tuesday. Pennsylvania can now move forward with more than $700 million in broadband expansion funding after federal officials dropped the dispute tied to state labor rules. The money will help connect roughly 130,000 homes and businesses, many in rural areas, with high-speed internet service. State officials say companies receiving the grants now have 6 months to sign contracts and 4 years to complete the work. And checking WBZD Sports, in Major League Baseball yesterday, Guardians over the Tigers 3-1, Pirates beat the Cardinals 6-2, Mets over the Nationals 2-1, Braves beat the Marlins 9-3, Blue Jays over the Yankees 2-0, Diamondbacks beat the Rockies 2-1, and Major League Baseball tonight, Guardians play the Phillies 6:40 p.m. on MLB.tv. Valley
2: weather. Hi, folks, and good Friday. Snedeker here from WNEP-TV today. Partly sunny to cloudy, 65 degrees. It should stay dry through at least maybe 8, 9, 10 tonight. Tomorrow, an all-day rain. Just going to be in the 40s and low 50s all day with a steady east wind. Sunday, showers will linger, but I think the afternoon looks mainly dry. Just a passing shower and maybe even some breaks of sun. That would be nice. So make it a good weekend. It is up to you.
0: Joe, thank you. 636, 46 in cloudy skies. The Hughesville Volunteer Fire Department, they invite you to kick off the 2026 carnival season with the HVFD Carnival All-You-Can-Eat Breakfast on Sunday, May 31st. That'll be at the Hughesville Volunteer Fire Department, 30 South Railroad Street in Hughesville. Doors are going to open up at 7:30 a.m. Breakfast will be served until 11:30 or sold out. Enjoy pancakes, bacon, sausage, home fries, eggs made your way, toast and beverages. 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Get all that for $12 for adults age 12 and up, $6 for the kids 5 to 11, and children 4 and under. Well, they eat for free. And, of course, that event is open to the public. Your daily dose of what's going on around here.
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0: 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Congratulations. What's your name?
9: Good morning, Jake. It's David Green.
0: Dave, where are you from?
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0: All right, David, we got you qualified to be a winner in the Spot Supply and Spring Spectacular Giveaway. Congratulations.
9: Thank you very much.
0: You are welcome, and he is in the running for not only the grand prize package giveaway in just a couple of weeks, but today's weekly prize package giveaway. That's the 2.0 Nugget Ice Maker valued at $549 from Spots Appliance. Kelly will draw the winner out for that sometime between 2 and 3 this afternoon. And, well, maybe you might be that lucky winner. We'll give you a call if you are. Otherwise, keep listening for the cue to call. Be caller number 9 when you hear it, and you're going to be registered to be a winner with the Spots Appliance Spring Spectacular Giveaway in Classic Hits 93.3 at 641, Cloudy Skies and 46.

Your home for the 80s and classic hits, 93.3. And coming up, there's a reason that bag of chips never seems to fill you up. And experts say more than half of the calories we Americans eat now come from foods our grandma probably wouldn't even recognize. I'll explain right after we hear from Tiffany.

0: at 6:48. Researchers say over half of the calories we American adults eat now come from ultra-processed foods. And for the kids, that number is even higher. Basically, if the ingredient list reads like a science experiment with additives and ingredients you'd never have in your kitchen at home, chances are it's ultra-processed. Now, here's the wild part in this. Researchers looked at nearly 93,000 packaged food products and found about 72% qualified as ultra-processed. That can't be good. They say these foods digest super fast, they spike your blood sugar, and then they leave you hungry again not long after eating them. Kind of wasteful. So yes, apparently the reason you can, you know, chow down on an entire bag of cheese puffs and still want tacos an hour later has a little actual science behind it. Health experts, of course, they're pushing for warning labels, school restrictions, and even taxes on some of these foods. What do you think? Is that a good idea? I mean, we're becoming a nation of ultra-processed food. The rest of us, we're standing in the kitchen at 9:30 at night arguing with a family-sized bag of Doritos because of this. So, I don't know. I don't want to restrict things. You know, we enjoy some of these things, but I don't know. Gotta keep our health in mind, I say. All right, Joe Snedeker. What's our weather looking like here for the Memorial Day weekend?
1: Hi, folks, and good Friday. Snedeker here from WNEP-TV. First and foremost, let me remind everyone, and I'm not a lecturing kind of guy, but this weekend's all about Memorial Weekend, and that is honoring those who gave the ultimate sacrifice. So keep that in mind and stop complaining about the weather. It's going to be horrible tomorrow. Then again, I'm already complaining, right? Anyway, today, partly sunny to cloudy, 65 degrees. It should stay dry through at least maybe 8, 9, 10 tonight. And then that's it. Tomorrow, an all-day rain. It's even worse than you're thinking. Just going to be in the 40s and low 50s all day with a steady east wind. To make things worse, my wife is planning on having her family over my house. So now it's going to be in-laws, all-day rain, 49 degrees. Hamburgers and hot dogs. Oh, my goodness. That's my life on Saturday. Sunday, hopefully we get some breaks. Showers will linger, but I think the afternoon looks mainly dry. Just a passing shower and maybe even some breaks of sun. That would be nice. Memorial Day Monday, clouds, breaks of sun, a few scattered showers. And by Sunday, hopefully back up to the 60s. And then by Monday, hopefully 60s to near 70. Next week, I don't see any 80s. It will stay fresh and sunny through Tuesday, Wednesday, Thursday, but staying in the 70s. I don't see any really warm, humid air in sight all the way through next week. So make it a good weekend. It is up to you.
0: All right, Joe, thank you so much. Well, I suppose it could be worse. Our high temp yesterday, by the way, at the airport was 63. Winds out of the east-southeast today at about 7 miles per hour. Our sunrise was at 5:44, and our sunset tonight going to be at 8:26. 6:51 now. We've got cloudy skies, 46 degrees. It is Friday, May 22nd.
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0: Girl, Classic Hits 93.3, 6 minutes after 7 o'clock, cloudy and 47. Good morning, Freddie.
1: Good morning.
0: Today, National Vanilla Pudding Day.
1: All right.
0: Do you like vanilla pudding?
1: I'm not opposed to vanilla pudding.
0: All right. Do you have a more favorite vanilla? More favorite pudding.
1: Well, as long as it can put half and half on it. I like it like a chocolate pudding with a puddle, and you put half and half on the pudding.
0: Really?
1: Yeah.
0: I've never heard of that before.
1: It's so good.
0: Really?
1: I don't know. It makes it creamier or something.
0: Interesting.
1: But yeah, chocolate pudding is my go-to pudding.
0: That's your go-to pudding, chocolate pudding.
1: Yeah. All right.
0: Not tapioca.
1: No. That's okay. This is, you know, I'll take a boba tea sometime.
0: That's interesting. I've never heard of putting half and half on your pudding.
1: If you get one, like, you know, that you could get from the store that you peel the thing off.
0: Yeah.
1: You take one little scoop out with your spoon.
0: Okay.
1: And then fill up the little hole.
0: And then stir it?
1: And then, no.
0: Oh.
1: You just sort of let it lie in there.
0: Okay. Lie in there like a little puddle.
1: Yes. And then you can drink it at the end.
0: Okay. All right, I guess I'm a plain Jane kind of a guy when it comes to pudding. I'm just a vanilla pudding kind of guy.
1: Okay.
0: But, you know, it's funny because we say, I'm just a plain person. I just want vanilla. Vanilla is one of the most complex flavors in the world.
1: It really is, and super expensive,
0: Super expensive, exactly. But, it always takes me back to that Seinfeld episode where they're cutting the pudding skins off the top. Kramer, I think it's Kramer and Newman. They cut pudding skins off the top, and then they package them, and they just have pudding skin singles, as they call them. You know.
1: Oh, that makes me want to go back and watch all the episodes.
0: Yeah, they use an X-Acto knife. I mean, it's a funny episode. Jerry ends up getting nicked by the X-Acto knife close to his jugular.
1: Oh my gosh, it's
0: a crazy episode. But yeah, pudding skin singles. George Costanza is eating them. They're like in a, you know, like you see a single thing of American cheese. You know,
1: peel it open.
0: Yes. But anyway, off topic of vanilla pudding. Enjoy some vanilla pudding today.
1: Sure.
0: Why not?
1: And make one in a double boiler.
0: There you go.
1: When it's homemade, vanilla pudding is amazing.
0: When it's homemade, yes. Mm-hmm. I mean, yes, the instant stuff is...
1: Yeah, it's acceptable.
0: It's acceptable.
1: With cream on it.
0: With cream on it. What do you got for us in the news?
1: Well, Jake, a Muncie Township supervisor has now been held in contempt of court over the signing of documents, and a Northern PA Route 6 Alliance is inviting leaders to an educational workshop this fall. We'll check that, plus WBZD Sports coming up after Fox News.
2: News. I'm Chris DeMeo. NASCAR legend Kyle Busch, a two-time Cup Series champion, is dead at 41.
3: It was announced earlier Thursday that Busch was hospitalized as a result of severe illness. He pulled out of this weekend's Coca-Cola 600 from Charlotte, which was going to be the first time in more than a decade that Busch missed a Cup Series race.
2: Fox's Jay Berman, Busch was nicknamed Rowdy due to his fierce competitiveness. A new Fox News poll finds voters believe fraud in federal social programs is rampant.
4: More than 7 out of 10 people think welfare and social service program fraud in the U.S. is a common occurrence. How should that be dealt with? More than half of respondents, 56%, say the priority should be on ensuring benefits are available, while 43% say emphasis should be on preventing fraud.
2: Fox's Granola Scott. 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
1: Good morning, I'm Freddie Hammer with this 93.3 WBZD News Update. A Lycoming County judge has held Muncie Township Supervisor Chair Terry Laukley in contempt after she again refused to sign documents tied to the proposed Bass Pro development at the former Lycoming Mall site. According to the Sun-Gazette, President Judge Eric Linhart ordered Laukley to pay $500 a day until she signs the land consolidation plans requested by developer Famvest. Township Vice Chair Denise Artley signed the documents during Thursday's hearing. Developers and business leaders say Bass Pro remains committed to the project despite ongoing delays. Mount Carmel Borough Council has approved an agreement allowing its police department to work with ICE under the federal 287G Task Force program. Police Chief Tom Hornung says officers would receive training and only assist with immigration enforcement during routine police duties, not actively seek out detainees. Two council members voted against the agreement over financial concerns. Council also hired patrolman Jason Masser as a full-time officer, keeping the department staffed at 8 officers. The Pennsylvania Public Utility Commission is warning consumers to prepare for potentially higher electric bills this summer. Beginning June 1st, many utilities across the state will raise their price to compare rates for customers who do not use a competitive supplier. Officials say hotter temperatures and increased air conditioning use could drive bills even higher during heat waves. The PUC is encouraging customers to explore payment plans, assistance programs, and energy-saving options before summer demand increases. And the PA Route 6 Alliance is inviting communities and organizations across North Pennsylvania to Countersport this September for its 2026 educational workshop and annual meeting. The three-day event will feature tourism and economic development speakers, guided tours, bike rides, and the annual Do 6 Award ceremony honoring projects along the Route 6 Heritage Corridor. Organizers say the event will focus on revitalization, planning, and strengthening communities across the 11-county region. And checking WBZD Sports, in the NBA, the East Finals, the Knicks defeated the Cavaliers 109-93, with New York leading that series 2-0. NBA West Finals coming up tonight, Thunder versus Spurs at 8:30 p.m. on NBC and Peacock. Valley
5: weather. Hi, folks, and good Friday. Snedeker here from WNEP-TV today. Partly sunny to cloudy, 65 degrees. It should stay dry through at least maybe 8, 9, 10 tonight. Tomorrow, an all-day rain. Just going to be in the 40s and low 50s all day with a steady east wind. Sunday, showers will linger, but I think the afternoon looks mainly dry, just a passing shower, and maybe even some breaks of sun. That would be nice. So make it a good weekend. It is up to you.
0: Thank you so much, Joe. 12 minutes after 7 o'clock, we'll see cloudy and 48. The America 250 PA 5K Walk Run is coming up on Saturday, May 30th at 8 a.m. on the beautiful Bald Eagle Valley Trail, Spook Hollow section at the bridge known as Katie's Crossing over the Susquehanna River, Wayne Township, Clinton County. 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

0: 93.3. You're color number 9 this time. Congratulations. What's your name?
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0: Elise, where are you from?
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1: Thank you very much.
0: You are welcome. That grand prize giveaway coming up here in just a couple of weeks. Our weekly prize giveaway coming up this afternoon between 2 and 3, and that is the stainless steel GE Profile Opal 2.0 Nugget Ice Maker. It's got a value of $549 from Spot Supply and 61 North Main Street in Hughesville. And, of course, more opportunities to qualify coming up through the day today. Listen for the cue to call. Be color number 9, and you are registered to win. At 23 minutes after 7 o'clock, we're looking for a partly sunny to cloudy day today with an afternoon high of around 65. It's cloudy and 48 now.
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0: And here we got another opportunity to be an instant winner of a $25 gift certificate to Antlers on the Water Pepsi product. 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I'm going to play a couple of seconds of a number one hit song. You tell me the name of the song and also the name of the artist or the band that performs it. 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Be caller number 3 with the correct answer at 570-327-9331 or 888-468-4933. And if you've won from me in the last 30 days, please give somebody else an opportunity to play and win. Here we go. Name this number one. All right, that's all you get. Do you know that number one? I need the name of the song, and I need the name of the artist or the band that performs it. 570-327-9331, 888-468-4933. Color number 3 with the correct answer is a winner. 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
0: 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Can you name that number 1? I need the name of the song and I need the name of the artist or the band that performs it.
1: Hi, I think it's Toy Soldiers by Martina or... Martika or something like that.
0: Yeah, you're close enough. Martika was her name, released in the released in the U.S. here as the second single from the album on April 26th of 1989. It was her only song to top the charts in the United States. It reached number one on the Billboard Hot 100 for 2 weeks in the middle of 1989. Congratulations, you're a winner this morning. What's your name?
1: Lisa.
0: Lisa, where are you from?
1: Williamsport.
0: All right, I got the morning show fun pack for you. Congratulations for playing along and winning.
1: Thank you.

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And at 3 p.m. local time on Monday, there's something called the National Moment of Remembrance, where Americans are encouraged to pause for 1 minute to honor fallen service members. So please remember to take that moment on Monday and thank those that have given the ultimate sacrifice.

0: 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Catch Rewind with Gary Bryan this Sunday night, 8 till midnight this week. 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That's Rewind with Gary Bryan, Sunday nights, 8 till midnight. 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
2: 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The Justice Department is announcing more than a dozen new indictments in its fraud crackdown in Minnesota that the Attorney General said cost the taxpayers $90 million. A Lycoming County jury has convicted a South Williamsport man of indecent assault involving an 11-year-old girl. Prosecutors say video shown in court captured 27-year-old Robert Briggs touching the sleeping child, with investigators identifying him through a distinctive tattoo visible in the footage. Briggs was found guilty of indecent assault of a child and indecent assault of an unconscious person, but jurors did not convict him on the more serious charge of recording a sex act involving a minor. He remains jailed pending sentencing in August. State police say the death of a Montour County woman found in a pond near Danville has been ruled accidental. Troopers were called Saturday morning to Roberts Lane, where 73-year-old Darlene Swope was discovered floating in a pond between Danville Suites and Interstate 80. Investigators believe she had been in the water for several days. Police say no injuries were found, and the death is not being considered suspicious. Authorities have since contacted a family member after earlier asking the public for help. Snyder County officials say a $155,000 emergency mobile command center has suffered major water damage before ever being used. Commissioners say condensation inside the custom-built 46-foot vehicle ruined electrical components after the unit sat unused for months. Repairs are expected to cost more than $34,000. County leaders plan to discuss the issue during a special meeting coming up Tuesday. The mobile command center was purchased with donated funds and was intended to serve as a regional emergency dispatch and response unit. And Pennsylvania can now move forward with more than $700 million in broadband expansion funding after federal officials dropped a dispute tied to state labor rules. The money will help connect roughly 130,000 homes and businesses, many in rural areas, with high-speed internet service. State officials say companies receiving the grants now have 6 months to sign contracts and 4 years to complete the work. And checking WBZD Sports, in the NHL, in the East Stanley Cup Finals Game 1 yesterday, Canadians defeated the Hurricanes 6-2. NHL West Stanley Cup Finals Game 2 tonight, Golden Knights versus Avalanche, 8 p.m. on ESPN. Valley
3: weather. Hi, folks, and good Friday. Snedeker here from WNEP-TV today. Partly sunny to cloudy, 65 degrees. It should stay dry through at least maybe 8, 9, 10 tonight. Tomorrow, an all-day rain. Just going to be in the 40s and low 50s all day with a steady east wind. Sunday, showers will linger, but I think the afternoon looks mainly dry. Just a passing shower and maybe even some breaks of sun. That would be nice. So make it a good weekend. It is up to you.
0: Joe, thank you so much. 740, cloudy and 49. 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It's going to be happening next Wednesday. Bring the whole family out to Merle Phillips Riverfront Park for an evening of fun, food, kids' activities, crafts, and a movie under the stars. Activities and food concessions begin at 7 with the movie Zootopia 2 starting at about 9. Kids activities will be provided by the Degenstein Community Library. Arrive anytime after 6 and don't forget your lawn chairs and blankets. The event open to the public and free for everybody to enjoy. If it matters in our community, you're going to hear about it here.
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1: Yeah, can you play me anything by Bob Seger?
0: Anything by Bob Seger? I don't know that song. I'm just teasing you. Sure, I can play you something from Bob Seger.
1: All right, thanks.
0: You're welcome. What's your name?
1: Ken.
0: And where are you calling from this morning, Ken?
1: From Muncie.

0: It's 93.3 by request of Bob Seger. It is 7:50, and apparently Grandma isn't just posting Minion memes on Facebook anymore. She's on TikTok now, too. A new report says baby boomers make up nearly 20% of TikTok users in America. That means while the grandkids are trying to learn the latest dance trend, well, Nana, she's over there accidentally live streaming herself yelling at the dog or, you know, something like that. Millennials, by the way, they still lead TikTok usage. But boomers, well, they're quietly moving in. Most are retired women spending anywhere from 1 to 5 hours a day on social media. And honestly, they're using it for pretty wholesome reasons. Staying connected with family, following the news, and apparently watching comedy videos. In fact, comedy is their favorite type of content, according to this survey, which explains why somewhere right now there's probably a 72-year-old woman laughing uncontrollably at a guy falling off a treadmill while also ordering skin cream from a TikTok ad at 2 in the morning. I'm not on TikTok, so I don't even know what goes on TikTok. I guess I'm out of the loop. Maybe I need to sign up. I don't know. But let's be honest, boomers, discovering TikTok may be the greatest thing to happen to the internet because nobody hypes a recipe video quite like somebody's aunt typing, "Looks yummy," in all caps, you know? When you do all caps, that means you're screaming. That means you're yelling. Our Storm Tracker 16 Valley weather details, partly sunny to cloudy today. I will see 65 for a high, cloudy tonight, occasional rain and drizzle. 47, cloudy, breezy, and cooler tomorrow, rain through the day. 53 for a high, cloudy skies, watching a few buses get through the intersection of Northway and 4 Mile currently. Very light wind. 49 degrees at 7:51.
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Classic Hits 93.3, time for Jake's Fast Fact. 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Real vanilla comes from orchids, and each flower has to be hand-pollinated. Now, vanilla pudding, that became a huge hit in American homes back in the 1950s when instant pudding made dessert fast and easy. And despite vanilla's reputation for being, quote, plain, it's actually one of the most complex flavors on earth, with over 200 flavor compounds packed into those little beans. So next time you grab a cup of vanilla pudding, remember, you're basically eating fancy orchid dessert. 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

0: 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It's the Final Frontiers Tour coming to the Bryce Jordan Center In-State College next Wednesday night. Freddie Journey.
1: It's going to be a great show.
0: It will be a great show. Congratulations to our ticket winners that are going to see that concert next Wednesday night. Tickets and details you can find at Ticketmaster.com because there are still some tickets left for that show. But yeah, Journey, I say go see them. I saw them a couple of years ago, and it was a fantastic show. So it's another one of those bands. We talk often, Freddie, about these bands. You go to a show, and you go, yeah, I know that one. Yeah, I know that one. Yeah, I know that one.
1: Like
0: you just know all the songs. I mean, and they're just all legendary songs. They're songs that are part of our lexicon now.
1: It's true, like the history. You remember where you were when you first heard, you know, all the Journey songs that we love.
0: Yeah, so go see that show. It'll be a good one. What do you got coming up for us in news?
1: Well, a Muncie Township supervisor has now been held in contempt of court over the signing of documents, and a Northern PA Route 6 Alliance is inviting leaders to an educational workshop this fall. We'll check that, plus WBZD Sports coming up after Fox News.
2: I'm CJ Papa. President Trump says he's willing to give Iran a couple of days to send its response to the latest U.S. proposal. While in Sweden this morning at a meeting of NATO leaders.
3: We await word on those conversations that are ongoing. There's been some slight progress. I don't want to exaggerate it, but there's been a little bit of movement, and that's good. The fundamentals remain the same. Iran can never have a nuclear weapon.
2: Secretary of State Marco Rubio adding.
3: They're trying to convince Oman, by the way, to join them in this tolling system in an international waterway. There is not a country in the world that should accept that.
2: NASCAR Nation in mourning after a legendary driver suddenly dies.
4: Kyle Busch was battling a severe illness before his death, according to his family, but not much more is known.
2: Fox's Chandley Painter, the two-time NASCAR Cup Series champ, was known as Rowdy to fans, capturing more than 200 career wins. Kyle Busch was just 41 years old. 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
1: Good morning, I'm Freddie Hammer with this 93.3 WBZD News Update. A Lycoming County judge has held Muncie Township Supervisor Chair Terry Lockley in contempt after she refused to sign documents tied to the proposed Bass Pro development at the former Lycoming Mall site. According to the Sun-Gazette, President Judge Eric Linhart ordered Lockley to pay $500 a day until she signs the land consolidation plans requested by developer FamVest. Township Vice Chair Denise Artley signed the documents during Thursday's hearing. Developers and business leaders say Bass Pro remains committed to the project despite ongoing delays. Mount Carmel Borough Council has approved an agreement allowing its police department to work with ICE under the federal 287G Task Force program. Police Chief Tom Hornung says officers would receive training and only assist with immigration enforcement during routine police duties, not actively seek out detainees. Two council members voted against the agreement over financial concerns. Council also hired patrolman Jason Masser as a full-time officer, keeping the department staffed at 8 officers. The Pennsylvania Public Utility Commission is warning consumers to prepare for potentially higher electric bills this summer. Beginning June 1st, many utilities across the state will raise their price-to-compare rates for customers who do not use a competitive supplier. Officials say hotter temperatures and increased air conditioning use could drive bills higher during heat waves. The PUC is encouraging customers to explore payment plans, assistance programs, and energy-saving options before summer demand increases. And the PA Route 6 Alliance is inviting communities and organizations across northern Pennsylvania to Countersport this September for its 2026 educational workshop and annual meeting. The 3-day event will feature tourism and economic development speakers, guided tours, bike rides, and the annual Do 6 Awards ceremony honoring projects along the Route 6 Heritage Corridor. Organizers say the event will focus on revitalization, planning, and strengthening communities across the 11-county region. And checking WBZD Sports and PIAA High School Baseball yesterday, Southern Columbia over Muncie 11-2, Central Mountain beat Chickalimmie 13-2, Montoursville over Athens 9-3, PIAA High School Softball yesterday, Mifflinburg over Hughesville 9-6, Warrior Run beat Montoursville 5-4, Williamsport over Wilkes-Barre 10-0, Montgomery beat Bucktail 8-2, and Northwest Area over Wyalusing 3-0. Valley
5: weather. Hi, folks, and good Friday. Snedeker here from WNEP-TV today. Partly sunny to cloudy, 65 degrees. It should stay dry through at least maybe 8, 9, 10 tonight. Tomorrow, an all-day rain. Just going to be in the 40s and low 50s all day with a steady east wind. Sunday, showers will linger, but I think the afternoon looks mainly dry. Just a passing shower and maybe even some breaks of sun. That would be nice. So make it a good weekend. It is up to you.
0: Thank you, Joe. We'll do our best at 14 minutes after 8 o'clock. We've got cloudy skies and we are at 51. And coming up with the entertainment updates, Paul McCartney helps close the curtain on a late-night TV era. Netflix says goodbye to one of its biggest guilty pleasures. And Ozzy may soon live forever digitally. And honestly, that last one sounds both amazing and slightly terrifying.
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1: John Wayne once said, courage is being scared to death, but saddling up anyway. First responders saddle up every day, and they deserve a hearty thanks. So from Fast Signs, 66 Mall Parkway, Muncie, thank you for all that you do.

Classic Hits 93.3. Did you know the Greg Kinn band recorded the breakup song almost by accident? Greg Kinn said the famous hook came from joking around in the studio during rehearsal. The song, of course, became their first big hit in 1981 and helped launch the band onto MTV and radios across America.

0: Classic hits 93.3, 23 minutes after 8 o'clock, cloudy and 51. Going to warm up today only to about 65. Partly sunny to cloudy. We should stay dry through the day today, but by this evening, do be on the lookout for some rain and drizzle.
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0: Paul McCartney helped bring an emotional ending to The Late Show with Stephen Colbert last night, appearing as the show's final guest during the series finale from New York's historic Ed Sullivan Theater. McCartney joined Stephen Colbert, Elvis Costello, John Bastille, and members of the show staff for a performance of the Beatles' classic Hello Goodbye, creating a full-circle moment for the legendary venue. At the very end of the broadcast, McCartney was given the honor of literally turning out the lights inside the theater. The moment carried even more meaning because the Ed Sullivan Theater, of course, is the exact place where the Beatles made their iconic American television debut back in 1964, helping to launch Beatlemania across the U.S. During the episode, McCartney reflected on those early appearances and the unforgettable sound of fans screaming through every song. And Netflix has officially renewed Emily in Paris for a sixth and final season, meaning Emily Cooper's adventures overseas are coming to an end. Star Lily Collins reacted to the announcement on social media, saying she's incredibly grateful for the experience and teased the fans can expect one last adventure before the series wraps up for good. Collins also thanked the cast, crew, and fans who helped turn the romantic comedy into a worldwide hit. Love it or hate watch it, Emily in Paris became one of Netflix's most talked about shows and helped make Collins one of the streamer's biggest stars. And Apple TV is about to make sports broadcasting history tomorrow by streaming a live Major League Soccer match filmed entirely using iPhone 17 Pros. The LA Galaxy versus Houston Dynamo FC match in Carson, California will be captured exclusively with the phones, with Apple promising the same high-quality video fans expect, along with brand new camera angles and perspectives. Now, if this works the way Apple hopes, it could completely change how live sporting events are produced in the future. And Philadelphia is going big for America's 250th anniversary celebration. Christina Aguilera, Will Smith, Jill Scott, and The Roots are all set to headline the city's huge July 4th concert called One Philly Unity Concert for America. And finally, Ozzy may never truly leave the spotlight. A company called Hyperreal announced it's created an interactive digital avatar of Ozzy that captures what they call his digital DNA, including his voice, appearance, and movement. Ozzy's son Jack says the technology is almost scary because of how accurate it already looks and sounds. The idea is that digital Ozzy could eventually appear in commercials, videos, and other content long into the future. So yes, apparently we're getting closer to a world where you could literally ask a virtual Ozzy to record a commercial or say just about anything you want. And that's your entertainment update.
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0: You're welcome. 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It is 836. We're looking at cloudy skies here. 51 degrees, local news and sports with Freddie Hammer. 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
3: 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A Lake Coming County jury has convicted a South Williamsport man of indecent assault involving an 11-year-old girl. Prosecutors say video shown in court captured 27-year-old Robert Briggs touching the sleeping child, with investigators identifying him through a distinctive tattoo visible in the footage. Briggs was found guilty of indecent assault of a child and indecent assault of an unconscious person, but jurors did not convict him on the more serious charge of recording a sex act involving a minor. He remains jailed pending sentencing in August. State police say the death of a Montour County woman found in a pond near Danville has been ruled accidental. Troopers were called Saturday to Roberts Lane, where 73-year-old Darlene Swope was discovered floating in a pond between Danville Suites and Interstate 80. Investigators believe she had been in the water for several days. Police say no injuries were found, and the death is not considered suspicious. Authorities have since contacted a family member after earlier asking the public for help. Snyder County officials say a $155,000 emergency mobile command center has suffered major water damage before ever being used. Commissioners in Sealands Grove say the condensation inside the custom-built 46-foot vehicle ruined electrical components after the unit sat unused for months. Repairs are expected to cost more than $34,000. County leaders plan to discuss the issue during a special meeting on Tuesday. The mobile command center was purchased with donated funds and was intended to serve as a regional emergency dispatch and response unit. And Pennsylvania can now move forward with more than $700 million in broadband expansion funding after federal officials dropped the dispute tied to state labor rules. The money will help connect roughly 130,000 homes and businesses, many in rural areas, with high-speed internet service. State officials say companies receiving the grants now have 6 months to sign contracts and 4 years to complete the work. And checking WBZD Sports, in the NBA, in the East Finals from last night, the Knicks defeated the Cavaliers 109-93 with New York leading now 2-0. NBA West Finals go on tonight. Thunder versus Spurs, 8:30 p.m. on NBC and Peacock. Valley
4: weather. Hi, folks, and good Friday. Snedeker here from WNEP-TV today. Partly sunny to cloudy, 65 degrees. It should stay dry through at least maybe 8, 9, 10 tonight. Tomorrow, an all-day rain. Just going to be in the 40s and low 50s all day with a steady east wind. Sunday, showers will linger, but I think the afternoon looks mainly dry. Just a passing shower and maybe even some breaks of sun. That would be nice. So make it a good weekend. It is up to you.
0: All righty, Joe. Thank you so much. It is 8:40. We've got cloudy skies, 51. Coming up Sunday morning, it's our public affairs program called In Touch, featuring the stories, people, and events that matter most in our communities. And we got a great one coming up Sunday. Freddie does. Speaking with, I believe, what, Habitat for Humanity?
3: That's right. Dana Brigandi's coming over. And she's with Greater Lake Coming County Habitat for Humanity. They're talking about a blitz build.
0: Yeah, they got a big project coming.
3: With like you're going to build a house in a weekend.
0: Yeah.
3: They've been working on it, but they're going to get the majority of it done.
0: Sure.
3: With people from out of state, a lot of people looking, they're looking for volunteers too. That's on Scott Street, and it's happening June 6th and 7th. So find out all about the backstory and the families who are helped. Wonderful things that Habitat for Humanity can do.
0: And I'm going to be out there broadcasting live on the 6th.
3: Sweet, that's
0: fun.
3: I'm
0: going to play some music and talk to the folks there and maybe even swing a hammer or two.
3: I think you should. It's definitely an experience.
0: All right. That is the In Touch program. 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

0: 8:51, and you know what time it is? 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Actress Maggie Q, Nikita, the Divergent series, Stalker 47 today. Actress Jennifer Goodwin, Once Upon a Time, Big Love, He's Just Not That Into You. She's 48 today. British supermodel Naomi Campbell celebrating 56. Actor Michael Kelly from Jack Ryan, Lioness, House of Cards, celebrating 57 today. Actress Brooke Smith, movies like Silence of the Lambs, TV show Grey's Anatomy, 59 today. Morrissey, the frontman for The Smiths, celebrating 67 today. And Elton John's lyricist, Bernie Taupin, he is celebrating 76 today. In the Susquehanna Valley, happy 12th birthday to Caden Hoffman of Hughesville. Riley Markley of Jersey Shore celebrating today, as is Ron Orgentano of Jersey Shore. Raylan Spencer of Montgomery is celebrating 13. Love that name, Raylan. Jean Dietrich of Loyal Sock, she is turning 96 today. Elsa Kerr of Montoursville turning 17. Sandy Ulrich of Elam Sports celebrating 75. And coming up on Sunday, Derek Halfway Snyder to Pensdale, turning 32. Happy birthday to our local celebrities.
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0: 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You're caller number 9. What's your name?
1: Woohoo! Abby Couch.
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0: All right, you're qualified to win in the Spots Appliance Spring Spectacular Giveaway. Congratulations to you.
1: Thank you.
0: Hey, you're welcome, Abby. Thank you for tuning in this morning and playing along with the Spots Appliance Spring Spectacular Giveaway. We've got a weekly prize package that we're going to be giving away between 2 and 3 o'clock this afternoon. That is a stainless steel GE Profile Opal 2.0 Nugget Ice Maker. It's valued at $549 from Spots Appliance, 61 North Main Street in Hughesville. And, of course, Abby, you're also registered for the grand prize giveaway coming up in just a couple of weeks, the Frigidaire Carbon Color 20 Cubic Foot Upright Freezer and the Blackstone 36-inch Griddle Air Fryer Combo, again, from Spots Appliance. Get all the rules, regs, and details on how to play along right now at WBZD.com.

0: All the classics, one station, 93.3, and the Williamsport Crosscutters are hosting a free pitch, hit, and run competition coming up on Sunday, June 7th. That'll be at Journey Bank Ballpark, historic Bowman Field. It's part of the MLB Play Ball Weekend. The event gives boys and girls age 7 to 14 the chance to test their baseball and softball skills with the opportunity to advance all the way to compete in the MLB World Series. Registration and check-in begins at 9 a.m. with the competition starting at 10. 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
11: Valley weather. Hi, folks, and good Friday. Snedeker here from WNEP-TV. Today, partly sunny to cloudy, 65 degrees. It should stay dry through at least maybe 8, 9, 10 tonight. Tomorrow, an all-day rain. Just going to be in the 40s and low 50s all day with a steady east wind. Sunday, showers will linger, but I think the afternoon looks mainly dry, just a passing shower, and maybe even some breaks of sun. That would be nice. So make it a good weekend. It is up to you.
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0: 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Let Backyard Broadcasting help you get there a little bit easier with our Friday afternoon traffic reports coming up today between 3 and 5. We'll keep you updated on any accidents or traffic slowdowns, road construction that could put the brakes on your drive home. The Friday afternoon traffic reports brought to you by Performance Towing and Recovery Service. 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

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Enjoy the remainder of your Friday and, of course, the long Memorial Day weekend. But please do take a moment out of your day on Monday to remember the reason for Memorial Day, those who gave the ultimate sacrifice for our freedoms today. Have a great weekend.

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Those who want to, like, just dance around that guitar. 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Yeah! Hey, hey, hey! It's Friday. Can you tell I'm in a good mood? Hey, we got a three-day weekend. I don't care if it's going to rain. I'm going to get my barbecue chicken. Maybe I'll put a puzzle together. I'm going to color my hair, paint my nails. I don't know. Do some other stuff, too. Happy Friday! It's Prince right now.

That's the kids, 93.3 WBZD Aerosmith, Sweet Emotion. So what's going on? How you doing? Well, you know, everybody's talking about the rain and how it sucks. It's a holiday weekend. You get a three-day weekend. You can't change the weather. We can't change it, right? So we got to make the best of it, whether it's barbecuing outside, taking it inside to eat or whatever. I don't know. Paint your toenails, shave your legs. Clip the hairs in your ear or your nose. Find something constructive to do. How about that? I know. I'm going to. Coming up today, we have lots going on. We have My Three Songs, 11:25. We also have Kelly's Cafe, noon to 1. I'm going to play back your request. Let me know what you want to hear, 327-9331. Or you can let me know at WBZD.com. Just click on Kelly's Cafe. I'll get your request that way, too. We'll draw a winner for that gift card for the Watson Inn. We'll also draw a winner for TGI Fridays. And we'll draw a winner for the weekly prize for Spots Appliance Spring Spectacular. Hey! Wow.

0: good music, good food, and maybe some adult beverages. And it's a weekend. It's a 3-day weekend, right? Coming up today, don't forget, get your request in, and we have your weather, your forecast. It's coming up after the break. Wow! I feel good.
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6: Weather. Hi, folks, and good Friday. Snedeker here from WNEP-TV. Today, partly sunny to cloudy, 65 degrees. It should stay dry through at least maybe 8, 9, 10 tonight. Tomorrow, an all-day rain. Just going to be in the 40s and low 50s all day with a steady east wind. Sunday, showers will linger, but I think the afternoon looks mainly dry. Just a passing shower and maybe even some breaks of sun. That would be nice. So make it a good weekend. It is up to you.
0: Yes, that's right. Joe Word. Right now, it's cloudy. It's 59 degrees at 1025. 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

0: Pete Townsend, let my love open the door on 93.3 WBZD. So yesterday when I went home, you know, I was kind of tired. I thought, you know what? It was nice and cool outside. And I thought, you know, I better take advantage of this and get outside, do some weeding, some yard work. It's supposed to rain on, you know, the weekend. So maybe I needed to be out there doing something. So I went out, started weeding my flower garden. So I'm weeding away, sweating profusely. And all of a sudden I look up and this woman with a cane hobbled over to me and she said, excuse me. I said, yes. She said, do you have a shovel I can borrow? I said, well, yeah, well, sure, yeah. She said, I have a body in my driveway. I swear to goodness, I can't make this up. I can't make this up. She said she had a body in her driveway. I just looked at her like, oh. And she started snickering. She said, it's a groundhog. I said, you could have led with that. But anyways, I said, yeah, I have a shovel. She said, do you have a man? I said, I do have a man, but he's not home. So I think she went and fetched a other neighbor man. The things people just approach me and say, like, you got to be careful. You can't just be approaching somebody and saying you got a body in your driveway.
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0: 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What's your name?
1: Andrew Eichenbrode.
0: Well, congratulations. You're the right caller. You're going in there for the Spot Supply and Spring Spectacular. 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
0: Well, Andrew is now registered for our Spot Supply and Spring Spectacular. And today, after 2 o'clock, I'm going to draw a winner for that weekly prize. A stainless steel GE Profile Opal 2.0 Nugget Ice Maker is valued at $549 from Spot Supply in Hughesville. 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

cookouts, barbecues. I've always wondered this. Like you say, I'm going to go to the barbecue. Barbecue is something you eat. It's a cookout. I mean, am I wrong? Maybe I'm wrong on this. I don't know. Barbecue's not the event. That's the food you eat. It's a cookout. I'm just saying. My three songs coming up in a few. Right now, the Eurythmics.

BZD with White Snake. So in a recent survey, it revealed that only 46% of the people they asked of U.S. adults know the primary reason for observing Memorial Day. It's to honor military.

0: proudly hosted by the Montoursville American Legion Post 104. The ceremony is going to honor the brave men and women who made the ultimate sacrifice while serving our country. And there's, like I said, there's services all over the county, the Susquehanna Valley. So find one and attend one if you can. Monday weather-wise looking the best out of the weekend. So we'll tell you more about your weather. We got your forecast coming up. My three songs on the way, too.
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8: Valley weather. Hi, folks, and good Friday. Snedeker here from WNEP-TV. Today, partly sunny to cloudy, 65 degrees. It should stay dry through at least maybe 8, 9, 10 tonight. Tomorrow, an all-day rain. Just going to be in the 40s and low 50s all day with a steady east wind. Sunday, showers will linger, but I think the afternoon looks mainly dry. Just a passing shower and maybe even some breaks of sun. That would be nice. So make it a good weekend. It is up to you.
0: Remember when we were kids, we would run in the rain? Remember that? And the rain spout would have the big, heavy flow coming down. You stand out there and stand underneath it. Do kids do that anymore? It's mostly cloudy and 62 right now and 1122. WBCT. It's time for my three songs. I'm going to give you three songs that have something in common. There's something that connects them. And if you figure it out, you got to be caller five. You get the answer right, you win a WBZD prize pack, and I'll get you registered for the gift card to the Watson Inn in Watsontown. That's simple. And it literally could be anything. In the lyrics, title, maybe something with the artist. I don't know. That's for you to figure out. So listen up and see if you can get it right. It's my three songs.

0: Da-da-da. So what do you think those songs had in common? I know you know. Now you got to be caller 5-327-9331 or 1-888-468-4933. Caller 5 with the right answer. I'll hook up with the prize pack and get you registered. Get you in here for that drawing for that $25 gift card to the Watson and Watson Town. We'll draw a winner for that coming up around noon. Good luck, caller 5.
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7: Summer.
0: Summer, yeah, pretty easy. But you know what? Didn't it sound good?
7: It sounded great.
0: It did sound great. You had the Summer of 69, Bryan Adams. Love Dennis DeYoung, Dennis DeYoung, Desert Moon, and then Mungo Jerry with In the Summertime. Who am I talking to?
7: This is Jerry from Northumberland.
0: All right, Jerry, congratulations. You won that WBZD prize pack, and I'll get you registered for that gift card to the Watson Inn.
7: Awesome. Thank you.

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0: Busy Bee, you're calling 9. Who are you?
1: Sharon Rose.
0: Woo, Sharon. You are, you're registered.
1: I've been trying and trying and trying. I want an ice maker.
0: Yeah, I mean, you need that for the beverages, right?
1: I know.
0: Oh, you're in there, girl. You're registered for that, not just the weekly prize, but also for the grand prize. I'm glad you got through.
1: So am I. Thank you.
0: Where are you calling from, Sharon?
1: Hogan Station.
0: Ah, see, persistence pays off. It did for Sharon. She heard that cue to call in and was caller 9. 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So good luck, and keep listening for that sounder. Coming up, we got Kelly's Cafe, a little over 10 minutes away from that. 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And we got news. We got Fox News coming up, and news with Freddie Hammer on the way at noon.
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KTO, taking care of business. A lot of us do that on a Friday, right? My dad always said that. I'm going to take care of business. We always wanted to jump in the car and go. So congratulations going out to Lenny Lang. Lenny Lang is the winner of that gift card from the Watson Inn, a $25 gift card. We draw a winner for that on Friday around noon. I'm a little late, but yeah, all my winners for my three songs going there for that drawing for the Watson Inn. So once again, congratulations to Lenny Lang. Got that gift card to the Watson Inn right now, Talking Heads.

0: 93.3 WBZD, Don Henley with the Boys of Summer, and that was requested by Michelle on her Facebook page, and well, the Boys of Summer, the unofficial beginning of summer this weekend, and we're going to see a lot of rain coming up tomorrow. Everybody's talking about, oh, it's going to rain. This weekend's going to suck. But you know what? You could always go to the movies, right? Coming up in a few, I have Marketplace Price Check. I'm going to give you an item I find on Marketplace. You got to tell me if you think the price I give you is higher or lower than listed. You get it right and you'll win passes. A pair of passes to the District Cinema. They got some good movies playing, too. They got Mortal Kombat 2. That's playing. You got Obsession. You got Pass. Messenger, Star Wars, The Mandalorian, and the Grogu, that's playing. I Love Boosters is playing, and there's others too, but you can always go to the movies tomorrow. I mean, what else are you going to do? So you can win that for Marketplace Price Check, along with some Utz chips and Pepsi products, and we'll do that coming up here in a few. We got your weather coming up after the break.
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7: Valley weather. Hi, folks, and good Friday. Snedeker here from WNEP-TV today. Partly sunny to cloudy, 65 degrees. It should stay dry through at least maybe 8, 9, 10 tonight. Tomorrow, an all-day rain. Just going to be in the 40s and low 50s all day with a steady east wind. Sunday, showers will linger, but I think the afternoon looks mainly dry. Just a passing shower and maybe even some breaks of sun. That would be nice. So make it a good weekend. It is up to you.
0: Thanks, Joe. 64 right now, cloudy skies, and it's 1230. 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

0: Camp with Cherry Bomb on 93.3 WBZD. It's that time where we do Marketplace Price Check. I'm going to give you an item. You're going to tell me if you think the price is higher or lower than what I give you. We're going to take a call. The first caller, BZD, who am I talking to?
1: Bonnie.
0: All right, Bonnie, I found this on Marketplace Price Check. I think I would like to try it. It's a zipline kit, Bonnie.
1: To what?
0: A zip line kit. Have you ever gone zip lining?
1: No, but I'd like to if I were 20 years younger.
0: You connect the cable from one tree to another and you zip line down it. It's a kit. Bonnie, it is $200. What do you think? Is it $200 for a zip line kit? Is it higher or lower?
1: I think it's too high.
0: Is it too high?
2: Yes.
1: I think the price
0: is
1: lower.
0: Yeah, you got it right. It's lower, Bonnie. We're going zip lining, baby.
1: I don't think so.
0: All right, well, you got it right. You just hang on so I can tell you how to claim your prize, Bonnie. Thanks for playing along.
1: Yep.
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0: 93.3, congratulations. You're caller 9. What's your name?
1: Hi, great. Elizabeth Young.
0: Where are you calling from, Elizabeth?
1: Williamsport.
0: 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It's a freezer. 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We'll find out who wins that. Whoever wins that weekly prize coming up this afternoon after 2, I'll draw a winner, but they'll go back in there for that grand prize drawing. 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

93.3 WBZD. Well, it's that time of day on a Friday where we draw a winner for that gift card to Fridays. Woo! $25 gift card. You go in there for that drawing just for making a request during Callie's Cafe. And Diana Bauer from Linden. Good for her. It's all hers. Diana Bauer won that $25 gift card to TGI Fridays. Right now, it's The Cure with Friday. I'm in love.

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1: So it's a perfect time to hit the streets and ask one simple question. What's your biggest barbecue ick?
2: How many times you go to somebody's house or they get an invitation and they're like, hey, you want to come over? I'm having a barbecue. And they're like, oh, we're going to throw some steaks on, maybe some hot dogs, hamburgers. That's not a barbecue. You're grilling.
3: I have been coerced to refer to a barbecue as a cookout. I have been told that the food is barbecue, the event is cookout.
4: People that call things bad boy and people that squeeze briskets to get juice out.
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6: 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Who does that?
7: I hate when people don't got proper barbecue etiquette. 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No, you cannot get a shish kebab. Are you crazy? Why? Why?
1: And there you have it. The only thing getting smoked harder than the ribs is some people's blood pressure.
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25: Valley Weather. Hi, folks, and good Friday. Snedeker here from WNEP TV. Today, partly sunny to cloudy, 65 degrees. It should stay dry through at least maybe 8, 9, 10 tonight. Tomorrow, an all-day rain. Just going to be in the 40s and low 50s all day with a steady east wind. Sunday, showers will linger. But I think the afternoon looks mainly dry, just a passing shower, and maybe even some breaks of sun. That would be nice. So make it a good weekend. It is up to you.
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0: 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You're caller 9.
1: All right.
0: Yes, who am I talking to?
1: Bonnie Mignot.
0: All right, Bonnie, you're in there and register for a spot supply in Spring Spectacular. Where are you calling from?
1: Hughesville.
0: Love those Mignots in Hughesville. Bonnie and Tony, faithful listeners. Good luck to them. Who knows? Maybe Bonnie's name will be the name I pull this afternoon when I draw that winner after 2 o'clock for the weekly prize, a stainless steel GE Profile Opal 2.0 Nugget Ice Maker. 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

0: 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Well, it's time to lace up and get ready. 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
0: 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We're going to draw a winner coming up here shortly for that weekly prize. I need an ice maker. I do. I need an ice maker. I'm always buying ice. 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And of course, whoever wins that's going to go back in there for the Korean prize giveaway too. 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
8: For today, we're looking at highs in the mid-60s. Overnight tonight, dipping down to 48 for an overnight low, but those rain showers develop, and those rain showers will be here all day tomorrow. It's going to be a soaking rain, a washout, unfortunately. The rain showers do taper off as we get into Saturday night, and then we'll be talking Sunday, some morning showers, followed by some clearing in the afternoon. We're talking high temperatures on Saturday, only 52 degrees. Most of the day will be in the 40s. Highs on Sunday will be in the mid-60s. By Memorial Day Monday, we'll have a mix of sun and clouds, some scattered showers around, and a high of 75.
9: Well, not much has changed. It's cloudy in 67 at 228.

It is a little chilly outside, man. A little chilly. For me. It's Foreigner. 93.3 WBZD. You know, I've been pushing for a three-day weekend forever. We get it this weekend. We have Monday off. Not because, well, we get it off, but because it's Memorial Day. So we're thinking about those who have given their lives so we can have the day off. Here's the Bengals.

0: 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And this week it is... Tony Miller! Tony Miller from Watsontown. Congratulations going out to Tony Miller. Won that weekly prize. 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

0: Lady on 93.3 WBZD. That's going to wrap things up for me on this Friday afternoon. I'm ready to get out of here and get my three-day weekend underway. Rain, schmain, I don't care what it does. You got 3 days off, you get 3 days off, although we will be in here Monday. Well, not really in body, but in spirit. So you can still tune in Monday to hear us. And, have a fantastic weekend. Stay tuned. We've got traffic updates coming up with Maverick after 3 o'clock. He'll let you know how traffic's flowing out there in the Susquehanna Valley. Sean Carey's up next. Enjoy your weekend. Stay safe. We'll catch up to you on Tuesday.
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93.3 WBZD, welcome in to the unofficial kickoff of summer 2026, the weekend liftoff. And Sean, we'll give you the info on the roads you're looking for in less than 15. 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

0: Your home for the 80s and classic hits, 93.3, the weekend liftoff. And Sean, not just any weekend, Memorial Day holiday weekend. But keep in mind, stop and pause and reflect on those that paid the ultimate sacrifice for our great country. We also want to say congratulations to the class of 2026 as we're closing in on the high school commencement exercises. Less than a week away, Wednesday night in Lewisburg, Thursday night in Sewens Grove, 1 week from tonight on the 29th in Milton, and then early June, the 2nd for St. John Newman, and the 4th for Williamsport. Way to go to the class of 26.
1: Good afternoon, Susquehanna Valley. It is Maverick with your exclusive backyard broadcasting traffic update, and things are looking pretty good around the Susquehanna Valley at this hour. Do want to make mention of some road work being done next week. In fact, starting on Tuesday of next week, contractors will begin preparing for a new wearing surface on the island bridges between Northumberland and Sunbury. That work is going to be done weekdays between the hours of 7 a.m. and 5 p.m. It's expected to be completed in about 2 weeks, but you can expect single lane conditions with flaggers controlling the traffic. Also, the bridge replacement project continues on Cogan House Road in Cogan House Township. The bridge located north of the intersection with Green Mountain Road is the first of the two bridge replacements that will take place this year on Cogan House Road. A detour using Route 184 is in place for the duration of the project. 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
1: weather. For today, we're looking at highs in the mid-60s. Overnight tonight, dipping down to 48 for an overnight low, but those rain showers develop, and those rain showers will be here all day tomorrow. It's going to be a soaking rain, a washout, unfortunately. The rain showers do taper off as we get into Saturday night, and then we'll be talking Sunday, the morning showers, followed by some clearing in the afternoon. We're talking high temperatures on Saturday, only 52 degrees. Most of the day will be in the 40s. Highs on Sunday will be in the mid-60s. By Memorial Day Monday, we'll have a mix of sun and clouds, some scattered showers around, and a high of 75.

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0: 93.3 WBZD, Billy Joel is red flagging a biopic project that's in the works called Billy and Me. And actually, he was warning filmmakers about 5 years ago on this project. And behind the scenes, Billy's first manager, Irwin Mazur, he discovered Billy back in the late 60s. And one of Billy's former bandmates is part of this project, too. And Billy says, 100%, this project is not authorized or supported in any capacity. So if you see any movie titles with Billy and Me, it's not coming from Billy himself. Check out other music news headlines, the classic hits headlines at WBZD.com.
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0: 93.3 WBZD. The weekend liftoff is here as we crank up summer 2026 in Sean Carey. And they're going to be cranking up a great concert Wednesday night at Penn State, the long-awaited Journey Show at the Bryce Jordan Center. Congratulations to Heather Hafner of Williamsport, Adam Paul Hamus in Southside, Candace Reynolds of Montgomery, and Sarah Fisher of Williamsport, all jumping on WBZD.com last week, getting qualified, and then getting the news that they have scored tickets, a pair of tickets each for the Journey Show Wednesday night in Happy Valley at the BJC at PSU. 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

0: Your highway improvement project along Interstate 180 through the city, Loyal Sock, Fairfield Township, Montoursville. That continues, so please keep that in mind. There's no road work being done on the road itself, but do be aware of construction workers off the shoulders and in the median areas while that work is being done. Also want to make mention that the bridge restoration project on Route 44 over the river in Nipanos Township, Jersey Shore Borough, that's going to continue. Contractors will be performing steel repairs and continuing the construction of a work platform in preparation for upcoming bridge painting. You can expect single lane restrictions with flagging during daylight hours while that work is being done. Your traffic brought to you by Performance Towing and Recovery Service. 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
0: Exciting things are happening at Antlers on the Water, 610 Antlers Lane in Williamsport. 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

for today, we're looking at highs in the mid-60s. Overnight tonight, dipping down to 48 for an overnight low. But those rain showers develop, and those rain showers will be here all day tomorrow. It's going to be a soaking rain, a washout, unfortunately. The rain showers do taper off as we get into Saturday night, and then we'll be talking Sunday, the morning showers, followed by some clearing in the afternoon. We're talking high temperatures on Saturday, only 52 degrees. Most of the day will be in the 40s. Highs on Sunday will be in the mid-60s. By Memorial Day Monday, we'll have a mix of sun and clouds, some scattered showers around, and a high of 75. W-

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0: 93.3 WBZD, your home for the 80s and classic hits as we begin summer 2026 in Sean Carey and the weekend liftoff. I changed it up a little bit for dinner tonight. How about breakfast for dinner? I'm overdue for that. And it just started a little while ago. You can eat in or take out. It is a pancake supper at the All Saints Episcopal Church in Williamsport on Scott Street. 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
6: weather. For today, we're looking at highs in the mid-60s. Overnight tonight, dipping down to 48 for an overnight low. But those rain showers develop, and those rain showers will be here all day tomorrow. It's going to be a soaking rain, a washout, unfortunately. The rain showers do taper off as we get into Saturday night. And then we'll be talking Sunday, the morning showers, followed by some clearing in the afternoon. We're talking high temperatures on Saturday, only 52 degrees. Most of the day will be in the 40s. Highs on Sunday will be in the mid-60s. By Memorial Day Monday, we'll have a mix of sun and clouds, some scattered showers around, and a high of 75.

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And in September in the Grandstand, live in Jet on the 26th, Tommy James and the Shondells the next day, and Kansas on September 30th. 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

0: 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And Sean, welcome into summer 2026. And soon we're going to be wrapping up our Spot Supply and Spring Spectacular giveaway. So I wanted to look ahead after the Memorial Day holiday. We've got one more weekly prize, and then we'll dial into the grand prize. Now, next Friday, we'll announce the winner of a black GE Profile Smart Indoor Pellet Smoker, valued at $6.99 from Spot Appliance. And when we get back from the holiday on Tuesday, you can get registered for that and also get in the running for the grand prize, too. The Frigidaire Carbon Colored 20 Cubic Foot Upright Freezer and a Blackstone 36-inch Griddle Air Fryer win both of them on grand prize finale day, altogether valued over $2,700. 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
7: Weather. Hi, it's Storm Tracker 16, Chief Meteorologist Kurt Aaron with your Central Pennsylvania forecast from WNEP-TV. Overnight tonight, dipping down to 48 for an overnight low, but those rain showers develop. And those rain showers will be here all day tomorrow. So if you have any outdoor plans, morning, afternoon, just be prepared. It's going to be a soaking rain, a washout, unfortunately. The rain showers do taper off as we get into Saturday night. And then we'll be talking Sunday, the morning showers, followed by some clearing in the afternoon. We're talking high temperatures on Saturday, only 52 degrees. Most of the day will be in the 40s. Highs on Sunday will be in the mid-60s. By Memorial Day Monday, we'll have a mix of sun and clouds, some scattered showers around, and a high of 75. 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

Classic Hits 93.3. Everybody, come on. 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

0: The classic hits that make you feel good. 93.3 WBZD. And don't forget the reason about this holiday weekend. Stop, pause, and reflect for those that paid the ultimate sacrifice for our great nation. Lots of events are going on across the Susquehanna Valley, including Monday morning Memorial Day in Hughesville. Their annual parade will step off at 9 a.m. from the fire department, and the procession will move to Pleasant Hill Cemetery for a service honoring our fallen veterans. And in case of inclement weather, that service will be moved to the Hughesville High School Auditorium. And this event calendar update brought to you by Burke's Technical Institute, offering skilled trade programs, including electrical, HVAC, and basic refrigeration. 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
3: Beat the summer heat with early bird specials on air conditioners like a 5,000 BTU for $159. 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

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Good evening, my friend. Coming your way this hour, we've got the B-52s, the Police, BNAA, and more. Now it's Bruce Hornsby in the Range. 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

0: Posse, it's 93.3 WBZD with Poison on this Friday evening. Good evening, good evening, good evening, good evening. Keith Kitchen here. Welcome to the weekend. Now, coming up around 8:50 this evening, we'll open the vaults, pull out a piece of lost jewelry. Stick around for that. Down to 3 weeks now. Yes, that's right. In case you didn't realize, 3 weeks from tonight, I retire and I move on to my next stage in life. It's been a great time being with you all these years, but 3 more weeks, so we'll have some fun yet between now and then. Up next, what's the weather looking like for the weekend? In a word, wet. We'll fill you next with Valley Weather, Classic Hits 93.3.
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3: It may not be the perfect holiday weekend forecast, but at least it remained dry today. Hey, it's meteorologist Jeremy Lawan with your Central Pennsylvania forecast from WNEP-TV. Saturday will bring a complete washout with a steady rain all day, sometimes downpours embedded. It'll be breezy and cool with wind gusts up to 25 miles per hour possible and temperatures hanging in the 40s.

50s most of the afternoon. It gradually warms up through the holiday weekend with highs in the 60s for Sunday and the 70s for Monday, and looking even better later next week. It's looking better for Sunday afternoon, too. It'll still likely be cloudy, but at least it looks to be primarily dry past lunchtime. Memorial Day will bring the risk for scattered showers, but there could be some breaks in the clouds during the second half of the day. Temperatures warm into the 80s and sunshine returns more consistently Tuesday through Friday of next week. I hope you have a great weekend. And remember the reason for this holiday. We observe it and memorialize all who made the ultimate sacrifice for our freedoms here in this country. 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

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Come Monday, we're going to find who wins the Week 7 Spot Supply and Spring Spectacular Weekly Prize. 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

0: Five kids, 93.3 WBZD. NOAA, the National Oceanic and Atmospheric Administration, is predicting a near-to-below-average Atlantic hurricane season for 2026, mainly because a developing El Nino weather pattern is expected to suppress storm activity in the Atlantic. Forecasters say there's a 55% chance the season will be below normal. The forecast calls for 8 to 14 named storms, 3 to 6 hurricanes, 1 to 3 major hurricanes, which would be a Category 3 or stronger. That's below the historical average of 14 named storms and 7 hurricanes. Experts say El Nino creates stronger upper-level winds and wind shear over the Atlantic, making it harder for hurricanes to form and strengthen. NOAA says there's a high likelihood that El Nino will develop by summer and continue through the winter. Still, officials warn people not to let their guard down, stressing that it only takes one major storm making landfall to create a disaster, even during a quieter season. Hurricane season officially begins on June 1st, so keep that in mind. 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